0: thanks to a 3-0 away win over Adelaide and a decisive 4-1 win overall.
1: We had the experience from last season. We learned from it. You know, we wanted to remain calm coming into the game as well. We didn't want to get, you know, too excited about it because then we don't perform at a good level. But the boys, you can see they were up for it.
0: The Highlanders' hopes of making the Super Rugby playoffs are all but over following a 42-12 loss to the Chiefs in Hamilton. But coach Jamie Joseph says he's still proud of his team's never-say-die attitude. That's sport. I'm Sandy Hodge.
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1: In this update, another mistrial in the latest rape case against disgraced Hollywood movie mogul Harvey Weinstein, with the New York jury unable to reach a verdict. The BBC's Lewis Vaughan Jones says this is the third time this case against the 74-year-old, who is in jail for other charges, has been considered by a jury.
2: The month-long trial was centred around whether Weinstein raped aspiring actress Jessica Mann in a hotel room more than a decade ago.
1: The Manhattan District Attorney says prosecutors are discussing whether to try again in court. The outbreak of a strain of Ebola which doesn't have a vaccine has killed 65 people in the Democratic Republic of Congo. The BBC reports there are 246 confirmed cases, mainly centred around gold mining towns in the DRC's Eastern Ituri province. BBC correspondent in the capital, Kinshasa, Emery Makumino, says it's spreading through dense urban areas where lots of people are on the move.
3: Security issues in the region and gaps in infectious control are also complicating efforts to trace contacts.
1: Golfers in Canterbury are set to lose a key location, with the Pegasus Golf Course north of Christchurch expected to be mowed over. Townhouse developer Wolfbrook Property has purchased the town's 18-hole golf course with plans to carve it up for housing. The company says the course will temporarily open free of charge. Golf Management and Marketing Director Mike Godinay says frustration should be aimed at the previous owners who mismanaged the property, not Wolfbrook.
4: For them, commercially, it's probably a brilliant move, but for the rest of us who are golf fans, it's not.
1: A boost for small businesses with a targeted program to bolster mental health. The government's removing the cost barrier for workplaces with the free program aiming to boost productivity. It comes as no additional cost to taxpayers and rebrands an already funded text and call line, in-person sessions and an AI-powered app. Sir John Kirwan says targeted support for these workers is important. That's news. In sport, a tough course is making low scores difficult at the PGA Championship in Pennsylvania. But Kiwis Daniel Hillier and Ryan Fox are both even par after the second round, just four shots off the pace. Coach Steve Corriker reckons last season's heartbreak provided valuable lessons to help spur Auckland FC to a maiden A-League grand final. The Black Knights were knocked out at the semi-final stage in their debut season. But second time around, Auckland stormed into the decider thanks to a 3-0 away win over Adelaide and a decisive 4-1 win overall.
5: We had the experience from last season. We learned from it. You know, we wanted to remain calm coming into the game as well. We didn't want to get, you know, too excited about it because then we don't perform at a good level. But the boys, you can see they were up for it.
1: That's sport. I'm Sandy Hodge.
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2: 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Love it.
1: Auntie Awatua.
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1: In this update, a much clearer picture of the country's impending NCEA qualification replacement is emerging. Education Minister Erica Stanford announced the shake-up in March, today confirming the new system will be comprised of a compulsory literature and numeracy foundation award, a Year 12 New Zealand Certificate of Education, and Year 13 New Zealand Advanced Certificate of Education. Stanford says Year 12s and 13s will study at least five subjects a year, with a minimum of three subjects required to achieve the certificate. Emily Ansell reports.
2: The certificates themselves will clearly show how many subjects are passed, with grades also displayed. Stanford says the new six-point grading scale from A plus to E will be easier for everyone to understand. She says today's Year 9s will be the first to start progressing through these changes.
1: Five Australian people returning from the hantavirus cruise ship have been tested on arrival in Perth. Those samples are sent to Melbourne with the passengers settling in for 3 weeks in quarantine.
3: This is one of the strongest quarantine arrangements for passengers being repatriated from this cruise ship you'll find anywhere in the world.
1: That's Australian Health Minister Mark Butler. The outbreak of a strain of Ebola, which doesn't have a vaccine, has killed 65 people in the Democratic Republic of Congo. The BBC reports there are 246 confirmed cases, mainly centred around gold mining towns in the DRC's eastern Ituri province. The first Southern Hemisphere facility able to maintain advanced military aircraft from three nations has been opened at the South Australia's Edinburgh RAAF base. Australian Defence Minister Richard Marles was in town for the ceremony at the $200 million megastructure to deal with aircraft from Australia, New Zealand and the US.
4: What this means in terms of the nation's capability is that we're not losing time with these planes having to go elsewhere in the world, and it very much increases availability.
1: That's news. In sport, Melbourne City captain Rebecca Stott believes Bev Priestman has been a key driver in the Wellington Women's Phoenix record-breaking season. The Kiwi rival is hoping to snatch up a second major title with her Australian side in their grand final against the Phoenix tonight. Stott says Priestman has helped turn the Phoenix into a formidable side.
5: This isn't her first rodeo. She's won an Olympic gold medal, so she's obviously a very good coach, and I think just watching the next play, you can tell that she's got them well drilled.
1: The New Zealand under-20 women's football team have been drawn in a difficult pool for September's FIFA under-20 World Cup in Poland. The fledgling Ferns will tackle Japan, the United States and Italy in group play, the Americans being three-time champions and the Japanese two-time champs. That's sport. I'm Sandy Hodge.

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And we could have some. Andy's up there. What's that? Hawaiian noises. 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

0: is Aotearoa Tour News.
1: In this update, current Year 9 students will be the first to try out NCEA's replacement, the details of which have been officially confirmed today. From 2028, the new qualifications for Year 12 and 13 will be called the New Zealand Certificate of Education and the New Zealand Advanced Certificate of Education. A new Literacy and Numeracy Foundational Award, benchmarked at Year 11, will be required to pass. Emily Ansell reports.
2: Education Minister Erica Stanford says students will have to study at least 5 subjects each year, with a minimum of 3 required to achieve the qualification. A 6-point grading system from A+ to E is also being introduced. Stanford says there will be internal assessments and an exam for each subject, with science becoming compulsory alongside English and maths for Year 11.
1: A scene examination's been completed at the site of a tragic Christchurch house fire, which killed 2 people earlier this week. The blaze on Whitehall Street in Marahau took the life of a 3-year-old girl whose mother later died in hospital. Police say the fire is not believed to be suspicious but won't comment on the direct cause. Family and witnesses are still being sought and spoken to. A Give a Little page for the grandmother has raised tens of thousands of dollars so far today. There's reports Lebanon and Israel are extending their ceasefire by 45 days. The BBC reports the two sides had been holding talks in Washington, D.C. after accusing each other of breaking the truce since it began a month ago. BBC White House reporter Bern Demuzin says Hezbollah, the Lebanese militia at the heart of the conflict, were not party to these talks.
3: They've been very opposed to the Lebanese government engaging directly with Israel, and Israel has kept on striking targets in southern Lebanon, including one that killed 7 people earlier.
1: A New York judge has declared the latest Harvey Weinstein rape case a mistrial. The BBC reports a jury was deadlocked and unable to reach a verdict. That's news. In sport, Anton Signer's tuning out the noise ahead of a high-profile matchup in the number 7 jersey against Du Plessis Corifi and the Hurricanes tonight. The German-born Blues flanker spoke with All Blacks selector Sir Graham Henry and assistant coach Neil Barnes as they dropped into a training session this week. But Signer's not looking beyond a Super Rugby Pacific.
4: Yeah, there's a bit of chat about that out there, but to be fully honest with you, I'm not focused on that. I'm focused on the Blues and on the game this weekend and win a championship here because I love this team, I love this region, and I think we owe it to each other as well.
1: The Wellington Phoenix women have a chance to rewrite the history books tonight as they take on Melbourne City in the Ninja A-League final. It's also the first time the team will feature in a grand final since the club's establishment 5 years ago. That's sport. I'm Sandy Hodge.
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4: Aotearoa. You are my number one. 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

0: 90s and more. Let's see your
1: one tour. Taking shots in here. You want one? Yeah, yeah, yeah, yeah, yeah, yeah, yeah, yeah, yeah.

0: This is Aotearoa News.
1: In this update, the Education Minister says a new secondary school subjects reflect the modern world, support critical thinking and open up career pathways. Erica Stanford has announced today the new school qualification system starting in 2028 will require a compulsory literature and numeracy foundation award. It will also create a Year 12 New Zealand Certificate of Education and Year 13 New Zealand Advanced Certificate of Education. Stanford says the new qualification is an internationally benchmarked system developed by subject experts.
2: And they include amazing new subjects like advanced mathematics, civics, politics and philosophy, journalism, media and communication, statistics and data science and primary industry.
1: Locals in Pegasus, north of Christchurch, are shocked that their town's golf course will be carved up for housing. The 18-hole course has been bought by developer Wolfbrook Property, who plan to rezone the land to build homes. The course had been shut since early March, after its previous owners went into liquidation, but locals had still been playing there and paying for a greenkeeper. Pegasus Residents Group President Matt James says they're feeling blindsided by the sale.
3: We thought there were other parties who'd shown an interest, who were keen to maintain the golf club as a golf club.
1: A New York judge has declared the latest Harvey Weinstein rape case a mistrial. The BBC reports the jury was deadlocked and unable to reach a verdict. It's the third time a jury has considered this case against the 74-year-old. Tauranga and regions across the Bay of Plenty have been given a much-needed boost. The government signed a new regional deal with its councils, focusing on the likes of transport and social infrastructure and land and housing development. Projects will be jointly funded projects using proceeds from local asset recycling with a Crown uplift. Western Bay of Plenty Mayor James Denyer says the benefits of enabling more housing will be immense.
4: Access to housing and affordable housing is super important, and that is the greatest way we can increase community wellbeing.
1: That's news. In sport, Rashan Ravindra has ended his time in the India Premier League early in order to prepare for the Black Caps tour of England. The 27-year-old had signed a deal worth over $380,000 with the Kolkata Knight Riders, but is yet to play a game this season. With his side on the verge of missing the finals, Ravindra will return to New Zealand before the Black Caps leave for Ireland and the UK later this month. The Detroit Pistons have dominated the Cleveland Cavaliers 115-94 in Game 6 of their Eastern Conference Series. They are tied 3-all with the winner to verse the New York Knicks in the Conference Finals. At the PGA Championship in Pennsylvania, Kiwis Daniel Hillier and Ryan Fox are both even par after the second round, just 4 shots off the pace. That's sport. I'm Sandy Hall.

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1: Five is a number you can count on. 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
2: Well, I guess it's time I say goodbye.

0: This is Aotearoa News.
1: In this update, the government says its new secondary school qualifications are rigorous and aspirational. The replacement certificates for NCEA will require senior students to pass 3 out of 5 subjects each year. They'll also be marked A+ to E and need a compulsory literature and numeracy foundation award. Education Minister Erica Stanford says this rewards hard work and sets up students for the future.
2: They've been developed by subject experts, heads of departments from schools across New Zealand, benchmarked internationally and aligned with tertiary and industry expectations.
1: Locals in Pegasus, north of Christchurch, are shocked that their town's golf course will be used for housing. The 18-hole course has been bought by developer Wolfbrook Property, who plan to build homes. The course went into liquidation and closed in March, but locals had still been playing there, paying for a greenkeeper. Pegasus Residents Group President Matt James says they thought whoever bought it would keep it as a golf course. The United States president is adamant the war on Iran is worth the squeeze of higher oil prices so long as Tehran does not have nuclear weapons. President Trump's return to Washington from Beijing after meeting Chinese President Xi Jinping but did not ask for help in reopening the Strait of Hormuz. President Trump says it's a matter of short-term pain for long-term gain.
3: Because we want to stop the threat of being blown to pieces by a lunatic using nuclear weapons.
1: A reminder for Aucklanders to turn their lights off at night to help Cook's petrels. The seabirds are currently making an annual journey between breeding grounds and the ocean. Sea Life Kelly Tarleton's Kiara Martina Lennart says the petrels are being drawn off course by the city's brightness, becoming stranded on streets and even construction sites. Ms. Lennart says LED lights at night are a lot brighter than what the petrels are used to.
4: Imagine tiny little populations of these little birdies, and they're just completely thwarted by all of this.
1: That's news. In sport, Hurricanes halfback Ere Enare says he gets just as excited as the fans when he sees a flowing back line moving from his teammates in yellow. Enare has the reins of the Hurricanes' attack against the Blues tonight with Cam Roygaard injured. He's looking forward to unleashing the form attack of the competition.
5: We really pride ourselves on expressing our individual talents, but being able to contain that within our shape is an exciting license that we've got as backs in this team to be able to express ourselves. Once we break down defences, then we can start to show a bit of flavour.
1: The Detroit Pistons have dominated the Cleveland Cavaliers 115-94 in Game 6 in their Eastern Conference semifinal, tied 3-all. And the San Antonio Spurs have beaten the Minnesota Timberwolves, advancing to the Western Conference Finals. That's sport. I'm Joe Gilfillan.

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1: Mehe amra muau e pane ki etahi whakapāhotanga Ati Awatoa FM. 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
1: Hey, I'm talking to you, you too. Do you guys know who I'm talking to? Those of you who go out and stay out all night and have the next day, expect us to be home when you get there. But let me tell you something, the sisters are not going for that no more. Cause we realize two things, that you aren't doing anything.

0: This is Aotearoa News.
1: In this update, better support is needed for school leavers heading into careers beyond university. A new skills group paper says too many school leavers are left without structured routes into work or training. Less than a third go on to degree level study. Chief Executive Roseanne Graham says schools need to offer more vocational tasters so students better understand the options beyond university.
2: If you haven't had someone in your family be engaged in certain sectors, so you haven't sort of got role models, lots of kids don't have any idea what's available to them.
1: The United States President says US and Nigerian forces have killed the second in command of ISIS, Abu Bilal al-Minuki. Donald Trump says the forces carried out a complex mission to eliminate the most active terrorist in the world. Al-Minuki was placed under US sanctions in 2023 for ties to the Islamic State group. President Trump says al-Minuki will no longer terrorize the people of Africa or help plan operations to harm Americans. Ukraine President Volodymyr Zelensky has promised retribution against Russia after laying red roses at the rubble of a Kyiv apartment building. It's where a Russian missile strike killed 24 people, including three children. Search operations have been called off at the building, struck during Russia's heaviest bombardment of the Ukrainian capital so far this year. President Zelensky says Ukraine will not allow any of Russia's strikes that take the lives of Ukrainians to go unpunished. Some long-term certainty for the Western Bay of Plenty. The government signed a new regional deal with its councils focusing on transport, social infrastructure, land and housing development and export growth. The government and councils will jointly fund projects using proceeds from local asset recycling. Western Bay of Plenty Mayor James Denyer says they'll be able to have a lot more confidence around projects now.
3: We've had too long whereby projects have been signalled by government and then switched off when the government changes, and similarly for local councils.
1: That's news. In sport, Wellington Women's Phoenix player Mackenzie Barry has given credit to coach Bev Priestman ahead of their grand final match against Melbourne City tonight. Barry endorses her influence on the team.
4: Bev's been a huge asset to the club. She's the best coach that I've ever met and I've ever been coached by. Her attention to detail and her player management is amazing, and you can see how the group plays together and comes together on the field, and that's led by Bev.
1: The showdown begins at Melbourne's Amy Park shortly at 6:15. The two New Zealanders are flying at golf's second major of the year. A tough course is making low scores difficult at the PGA Championship in Pennsylvania, but Daniel Hillier and Ryan Fox are both even par after the second round, currently just four shots off the pace. That's sport. I'm Joe Gilfillan.
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Major Māori Mixtape, an official first time tuning in, mena he tuatahi tanga tēnei kia koe. Kia ora, welcome, I'm your host Jordan with a Y, alongside DJs Sevier and Winona. Today we're going to begin with an anthem and an ode to prophet and activist Ruakenana Hepetipa. This is David Grace and Injustice, Ruakenana.

We're going to keep it pushing on the Major Māori mixtape with Asia. Te tahi kaiwaiata no Ngāti Raukawa, te ati awa ki whakarongotai Ngāti Toa Rangatira me Ngāti Porau. This waiata encourages listeners to immerse themselves in the distinct language of Ati Awa ki whakarongotai, the marae and iwi to which she belongs to. Anei ko Asia me tana waiata te reo ki whakarongotai.

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Ka paku tipi haere tātou, taking a little detour on the Major Māori mixtape to Alexandria, Virginia in the USA. Kali Uchis is an artist that made major noise around the world when she appeared on the Gorillaz album Humans and has since released four studio albums, from her Red Moon and Venus album, Anei Kotana Waiata Moonlight.

0: e wareware kia whai mai I a mātou. I runga I te pai āhua, Major Māori Mixtape. Kotahi noiho te kupu for more information and track lists, plus some cool video content. Ka pai, next up in the mix, we've got the sublime sounds of Len Blake and Casual Healing with Te Piringa.
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0: Alright, e hoa mā. If you ever miss a major Māori mixtape or you want to binge a few hours worth of awesome Waiata Māori, you can do that on the Rover app. All the past mixes are on there for your enjoyment. Alright, next up, we got an all-star jam that includes Bala Kalolo, Maisie Rika, Rhea Hall, Rob Ruha, Seth Hapu, Troy Kingi, The Witch Doctor, Magic Powder, and many more. It's really a superstar lineup. Ane, ko Kalman.
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3: What's up, this is Robin Thicke.

Mates, with a well hawky mai anō, time to wrap up them local club rakapi me te riki ki te whanganui iātara. For the men's premier competition, rugby league, tuatahi, couple of draws today, 32-all between the Porirua Vikings, Randwick Kingfishers out there at Ascot Park. Also 18-all between St. George Dragons and Wainuiomata Lions. I think St. George Dragons' first draw for the season. And also Petone Panthers edging out the Toa Rugby League 22-16 at Club Day McEwen Park. Unfortunately, the reserves for the Panthers going down to Upper Hutt Tigers, 30 points to 20. Randwick defaulting to the St. George Dragons and likewise Wainui Lions over the Te Aroha Eels. Local club rugby for the feeder Swindale Tower beating Johnsonville 41-24. Upper Hutt Rams beating the MSP Premier Men's 44-19. Wainui picking up the Bill Jones Cup over Wellington Axemen 46-22. And also a good win for Harold Boys over Wainuiomata. Koe ringa. Whakaritinga for the local club rugby and rugby league. And don't forget all things sports. Saturday morning sports show from 8 to 10 and counting down to the Hutt Valley Sports Awards happening this coming Thursday, streaming live on Aotearoa Tau FM. Aotearoa.

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1: 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So lock it in Friday the 29th of May, St. Patrick's College Silverstream for ngā manu kōrero wairarapa ki te awa kairangi, proudly streaming live on Aotearoa Toi FM.
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0: Aotearoa Music Awards, and thrilled to announce that Aotearoa hip-hop legend Shane Ness, aka Shay Fu, will be inducted into Te Whare Taonga Pūoro Aotearoa New Zealand Music Hall of Fame at the upcoming Aotearoa Music Awards happening Thursday 28th of May at the Civic in Tāmaki Makaurau. The event will also feature a live medley performance by Shay and his band, The Crates. Man, some of those iconic tracks, eh, Wama? No doubt, Shay Fu is one of the most significant local artists of his generation, long a household name in Aotearoa. He came up through Tāmaki in the 90s in the high street scene, where he received a foundational education about DJ culture and hip-hop via the likes of Manuel Bundy. And, of course, part of the Super Groove Kaupapa, where they were inducted into the Hall of Fame in 2014. So you can join us in celebrating Shay's induction on Thursday, the 28th of May at the Civic in Tāmaki Makaurau. And of course, the event will be live streamed via the AMA official media partner, RNZ, and proudly sponsored by New Zealand On Air, New Zealand On Air Music. Me te māngai pāho. Ka pai rai. We wish all of the Aotearoa artists all the best for the upcoming Aotearoa Music Awards. Hua no, a koe ringa kōrero mai te awaiata, bringing you all the best throwbacks, 90s and more. Ko aira, ko Aotearoa.
1: If you don't know, now you know.

0: para wala kōrero o te wā.
1: In this update, a government plan to improve workplace mental health. The government says the program will help small businesses that can't afford their own in-house programs and aims to boost productivity. It repackages three already existing services, a text and call service, in-person treatment, and the AI mental health app, Groove. Groove founder Sir John Kirwan says the resources are free, so people should use them.
2: If it's not working, tell the government, because I think the initiative's great and we need to make sure that we keep honing it.
1: Chinese President Xi Jinping will make a state visit to the United States in September after accepting the invitation of President Donald Trump. Chinese Foreign Minister Wang Yi says both sides must work together to prepare thoroughly to create a favourable environment for the visit. Mr. Wang says the relationship between China and the United States is the most important and complex in the world, and he stressed that diplomacy between the leaders was the guiding star of the relationship. Lebanon's accusing Israel of deliberately striking medical facilities despite the two agreeing to extend their ceasefire by 45 days. The agreement comes following both sides talking in Washington after accusing each other of breaking the truce. Lebanon's health ministry says Israel attacked an emergency response center, killing six people. The BBC's Jerusalem correspondent, Emir Nader, says the ceasefire remains flimsy as attacks continue.
3: Just in the past 48 hours, Lebanese authorities have reported 55 people who've been killed. There's been a wave of Israeli airstrikes in the south of Lebanon.
1: Kelly Tarleton's team is helping Cook's Petrels. Auckland's bright lights disorient the seabirds on their journey between breeding grounds and the ocean. Sea Life Kelly Tarleton's Kiara Martina Lennett says they've found petrels stranded on streets and even construction sites. Ms. Lennett says they arrived dehydrated and in need of intense rehab.
4: The tube fed to make sure they're strong and healthy, and because they're seabirds, their feathers need to be able to keep them insulated and buoyant before they can be released.
1: That's news. In sport, the Wellington Phoenix women's teams withstood plenty of early pressure from Melbourne City, including a VAR penalty review, which was denied. There was no score after 20 minutes in the A-League Women's Grand Final in Melbourne this evening. To the ANZ Premiership, where the mainland Tactics have beaten the Waikato Bay of Plenty Magic 58-37 at Parakiore Sports Centre in Christchurch. Young mid-quarter Holly Mather says she's proud of her team's performance.
5: We really wanted to dig deep today and, you know, put our foot down, because we find that obviously the last time we played them, we started off really well and let them come back into the game. So today we wanted to put our foot down and just keep it going. So I'm so happy with how we played today.
1: The Mystics and the Stars have just begun their game in West Auckland. That's sport. I'm Joe Gilfillan.
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0: Whānui Aroha, Community Notice Board.
1: Kia ora, e te whānau, as they say, born to be a kingfisher. E te whānau, it's the 30th anniversary for the 1996 Premiers, Reserves and the Werewolves. They've got a bit of a quiz night brewing up. Happening on Friday, the 29th of May. Doors open at 6, starts at 7 p.m. And there'll be raffles, quiz prizes, giveaways. Come along, bring a friend, let's celebrate to the end, as they say. You can share a story, have a laugh of back in those days, back when I was young. Hey, back in 96, I was the top try scorer. Who's better double check those stats, uncle? Hoi no, yeah, koe rea ngā whakaritenga mo te karapu Ranuaka Kingfishers, 29th of May. Bit of a 30th anniversary for the 1996 Premier Team, Reserves and the infamous Werewolves. Nā reira, yeah, bit of a fundraiser also for the Old Timers Day brewing up. So yeah, 96 years, I think the club's celebrates this year, 96 years of our beautiful game of rugby. Congratulations, the Ranuaka Kingfishers. And finally, if you're a partner, love to share that for you, simply email onia@rtiowa.com.
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1: Nights with the World. Tonight, throwing you back to last year, man, 2025. It's Dochi with Anxiety to Wait to a Fitu. This is Aotearoa Toa.

about a conservative regular girl that still can beat up jazz. 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Zodiac sign, it must be a Gemini moon, cause we about to go half. 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

0: Aotearoa Tour.
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for the world. Here we are, tier number two, Kaylan folded him at number four from the top 77. Tonight being thrown back to 2025, and I just want to send a mihi to Rongomai Marae. They're going to be celebrating 50 years. Ko te kaupapa nui, Orongomai tūtonu mai rā. 21st of August, the 50th celebrations begin with the pōwhiri. And pretty much that whole weekend, Saturday and Sunday, there'll be some kōrero, kai, a bit of an exhibition at the Whirinaki Whare Taonga, Pōngāho with some light displays and live music, a formal banquet celebration dinner at the Cozy Club as well. All that and much more to celebrate 50 years of Orongomai Marae ki Whakatiki Upper Hutt. So check out their Facebook page to follow details and look up how you can register to tautoko this kupapa. Bueno, nei rā te waitua toru is Leon Thomas with Mutt. Throwback to 2025, you would answer your batoa.

mates with the world. Throwing you back to last year, 2025, for your top 787, Kendrick Lamar with Luther Te Wai Tuarua. No doubt about it, man. The sister was number one, and she's pretty hot still. Of course, coming to Aotearoa in the month of October, hitting Tāmaki Makaurau. It's Olivia Dean with Man I Need. Taking out your top 787 throwback to 2025 here at Aotearoa.

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0: Knights with a Wow, yes, proud to be supporting the Hutt Valley Sports Awards, brand new sponsors for the awards as well, the NZCIS Institute to Upper Hutt. They've announced some of the finalists as well for the Environment and Sustainability Award, Winston Aggregates, the proud sponsors, finalists Ulalei Sports Club and Friends of Horoeka Scenic Reserve, because they do some great mahi to tidy up. For the Media Contribution of the Year Award, of course, our team here at Aotearoa Tour have picked that up in the past. Well, congratulations to our partner, Beyond the Dugout, for their live streaming of multi-sports. And also Adam Fa'atoese from the Hutt Valley Samoa Rugby League Trust are finalists. The Young Sports Team of the Year, Upper Hutt Floorball Team, the Hutt Valley Under-19 Girls Softball Team, and the Wellington Under-16 Mixed Touch Team are your finalists. For the Young Volunteer of the Year Award, Rebecca Bailey for multi-sports, Sophia Turner, powerlifting and netball, and Kim Marie Aurapa for softball. Yes, ka pai rā koutou. Young Sportswoman of the Year, Yvani Gibson for softball, Whanua Rimoni Rugby League for the Old Nisi, congratulations. Brooke Neary for football, and Trinity Toanai for Rugby League, doing some great things over there in Ahi Tareiria. The Young Sportsman of the Year finalists, Asher Robertson for athletics, Tyrone Robinson for softball, Troy Waldrum for athletics, and Ben Trenberth for football. And of course, the officials finalists of the year, Michael Johnson for bowls, Corey Mills for football, likewise Heloise Simmons for football as well. So yeah, there's some of the finalists for the upcoming Hutt Valley Sports Awards coming up this Thursday. And proud to announce that Billy Graham will be inducted as a Hutt Valley Sports legend for his beautiful mahi ki roto I te ao meke meke. So join us this Thursday, 21st of May, Walton Ash Centre, live and direct special performance from Holly Smith with the New Zealand Symphony Orchestra, and streaming live on Aotearoa Tour FM.
1: E rere a rorangi nei ngā waiata Māori.
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1: 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Te reo irirangi motuake o te rohe. 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

0: This is Aotearoa News.
1: In this update, questions over why the government's not given baseline funding to the school lunches program. It's investing $212 million in this year's budget to extend the scheme until the end of next year. Health Coalition Aotearoa co-chair Boyd Swinburne says the scheme's cost savings are constantly celebrated by the government, but we need to know more about the impacts.
2: But we haven't seen any data around waste, the number of returns, any impact on alleviating hunger or health outcomes.
1: Money from the axed fees free scheme could go to better support school leavers into work and training. A new skills group paper says too many school leavers leave with no structured routes into work or training. Less than a third go on to degree level study. Chief Executive Roseanne Graham says there are some good schemes in place, but they all have different rules.
3: Some funded by TEC, some funded by MSD. It's so complicated for schools to work out what those pathways are, that often they may choose none.
1: A reminder for drivers in the Deep South after a sea lion was found dead in the Catlins with injuries consistent with being hit by a vehicle. The Department of Conservation says it's a sad reminder for motorists to remain vigilant, especially at night. Ops manager John McCarroll says Otago and Southland are a hotspot for sea lions, so drivers on coastal roads need to stay alert. Anyone with information is asked to contact the Department of Conservation. A warning, scammers are increasingly targeting online travel reservations. Gen, the company behind cyber safety software Norton, says scammers are using real hotel booking details in messages to travellers, tricking them into sharing sensitive information. Gen's research shows the information's often accessed through phishing attacks or exploiting weak passwords. Gen's Dean Williams says the scam can result in more than just an unauthorised payment.
4: It can create further scams and further charges down the track and even result in identity theft.
1: That's news. In sport, the Wellington Phoenix women will need to find some second half fire.

0: 3-1 behind Melbourne moments ago in A-League's grand final. The Hurricanes swept out to a 14-0 lead over the Blues after half an hour at Eden Park. Earlier in Suva, the Waratahs had a 50-35 win over the Fijian Thrua. A battle between the NRL's two New Zealand coaches has become a blowout to open day two of Magic Round in Brisbane. Kieran Foran's Manly Sea Eagles beat Benji Marshall's West Tigers 46-18. The Roosters and Cowboys are currently scoreless at Suncorp. The Canterbury Bulldogs were beaten 38-16 to kick off Magic Round in Brisbane. Coach Cameron Ciraldo says they're sick of being on the road. That's sport. I'm Joe Gilfillan.
1: Kia ora, my name's Joel.
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and I dig your style. 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I'll be gentle, sentimental. Yeah, we did it in a rental, Lincoln Continental.

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1: E te whānau, its official nominations for the Aotearoa Wellington Regional Sports Awards are now open. 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You can go onto the website wellingtonsportsawards.co.nz. All of the details are there. So don't forget to share this opportunity with your networks so we can come together and celebrate some of the amazing people shaping sports across the Rohe. Yes, and of course, that event is proudly live streamed on our Aotearoa Tau FM platforms. Nominations close on Monday, the 22nd of June. Finalists will be announced mid-July, with the event taking place in August at Wellington College. And finally, if you've got a partner, we'd love to share that for you. Simply email onia@aotearoa.com.

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0: All the best throwbacks, 90s and more.

0: Mates, with a well hoki mai anō, time to wrap up the local club rakapi me Te Riki ki te whanganui ātara for the men's premier competition, rugby league. Tuatahi, couple of draws today, 32 all between the Porirua Vikings, Randwick Kingfishers out there at Ascot Park. Also 18 all between St. George Dragons and Wainuiomata Lions. I think St. George Dragons' first draw for the season. And also Petone Panthers edging out the Toa Rugby League 22-16 at Club Day McEwen Park. Unfortunately, the reserves for the Panthers going down to Upper Hutt Tigers, 30 points to 20. Randwick defaulting to the St. George Dragons and likewise Wainui Lions over the Te Aroha Eels. Local club rugby for the feeder Swindale Tower beating Johnsonville 41-24. Upper Hutt Rams beating the MSP Premier Men's 44-19. Wainui picking up the Bill Jones Cup over Wellington Axemen 46-22. And also a good win for Harold Boys over Wainuiomata. Koe ringa, whakaritinga for the local club rugby and rugby league. And don't forget all things sports. Saturday morning sports show from 8 to 10 and counting down to the Hutt Valley Sports Awards happening this coming Thursday, streaming live on Aotearoa Toa FM.
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1: Irirangi motuake e Aotearoa he. 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
1: In this update, better support is needed for school leavers heading into careers beyond university. A new skills group paper shows too many school leavers are left without structured routes into work or training. Less than a third go on to degree level study. Chief Executive Roseanne Graham says schools need to offer more vocational tasters so students better understand the options beyond university.
2: If you haven't had someone in your family be engaged in certain sectors, so you haven't sort of got role models. Lots of kids don't have any idea what's available to them.
1: Concerns over the way junk food is marketed. Auckland University researchers have reviewed a decade of studies of how ultra-processed foods are made and promoted. They've found a high consumption of ultra-processed food is a result of a system carefully designed to take advantage of how we think. Lead author Joshua Clark says they're often using our psychology.
3: There were 11 different feedback loops, all driving this system towards its main purpose, which is getting us to buy their food.
1: A New Zealand passenger from the cruise ship linked to Hunter virus is now in quarantine in Taiwan and testing negative for the disease. Taiwan Centres for Disease Control says the person will remain there until early next month because the virus has a potential incubation period of 42 days. No vaccines or specific treatments for Hunter virus exist, but health officials say the risk is low and they have dismissed comparisons to the COVID pandemic. Another New Zealander who was on the voyage arrived in Perth this week and will spend the next 3 weeks in isolation. The United States president says US and Nigerian forces have killed the second-in-command of ISIS, Abu Bilal al-Minuki. Donald Trump says the forces carried out a complex mission to eliminate the most active terrorist in the world. Al-Minuki was placed under US sanctions in 2023 for ties to the Islamic State group. President Trump says al-Minuki will no longer terrorize the people of Africa or help plan operations that harm Americans. That's news. In sport, the Wellington Phoenix women have been beaten 3-1 by Melbourne City in the Women's A-League Grand Final. Auckland FC and their supporters are hoping Sydney FC can do them a favour tonight in Newcastle. Qualification for the Sky Blues over the Premiership-winning Newcastle Jets will see Auckland host the Men's A-League Grand Final. The second leg of their semi-final is about to kick off. The Hurricanes have banished a 5-game losing streak at Eden Park with a 47-24 win over the Blues. The ANZ Premiership's Auckland Derby's bragging rights are now with the Mystics after a 57-51 win over the Stars. Mystics captain Michaela Sokolic-Beetson felt their side was looking to make heroic plays to stop the other team's momentum. That's sport. I'm Joe Gilfillan.
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2: 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He a ana wai ata.
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0: This is Aotearoa News.
1: In this update, money from the Axed Fees Free Scheme could go to better support school leavers into work and training. A new skills group paper says too many school leavers leave with no structured routes into work or training. Less than a third go on to degree level study. Chief Executive Roseanne Graham says there are some good schemes in place, but they all have different rules.
2: Some funded by TEC, some funded by MSD. It's so complicated for schools to work out what those pathways are that often they may choose none.
1: Believe schools deserve more clarity about the school lunch program's future. The government's investing $212 million in this year's budget to extend the scheme until the end of next year. Associate Education Minister David Seymour says officials are also considering what changes could be made beyond that. Health Coalition Aotearoa co-chair Boyd Swinburne says there needs to be ongoing funding for the program first.
3: The second is to optimise the program, get the best delivery mechanism, the best bang for buck. And the third is to expand it into other schools.
1: A reminder for drivers in the Deep South after a sea lion was found dead in the Catlins with injuries consistent with being hit by a vehicle. The Department of Conservation says the death is a sad reminder for motorists to remain vigilant, especially at night. Anyone with information is encouraged to contact the Department of Conservation. Our kiwi fruit industry could soon be better aligned internationally. The government's proposed changes to the Plant Variety Rights Act, which would give growers stronger rights to high-value plant varieties by extending protection terms by 5 years. It says about 75% of our kiwi fruit export sales come from protected varieties. Zespri CEO Jason Tabrak says this would make New Zealand competitive in high-value horticulture.
4: We've been able to think for the past number of years, so it allows us to be able to have greater protection and be in line with our competitors around the world.
1: That's news. In sport and football, the game between Newcastle and Sydney has gone into extra time at 1-1. The Hurricanes have swept through Eden Park and run out 47-24 victors over the Blues, their first win in Auckland since 2019. The Western Force kept their finals hopes alive, beating the Reds 19-14. The Waratahs beat the Drua 50-35. The Mystics have reclaimed Auckland's bragging rights in Netball's ANZ Premiership with a 57-51 win over the Stars. The Tactics made it 10 games in a row at home with a 58-37 win over the Magic. In the NRL's Magic Round, the Sea Eagles beat the West Tigers 46-18, the Cowboys beat the Roosters 18-12, and the Storm were ahead of the Eels moments ago 34-8. That's sport. I'm Joe Gilfillan.
0: This is Aotearoa. Wellington's

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0: This is Atiawatoa News.
1: In this update, money from the Axed Fees Free Scheme could go to better support school leavers into work and training. A new skills group paper says too many school leavers leave with no structured routes into work or training. Less than a third go on to degree level study. Chief Executive Roseanne Graham says there are some good schemes in place, but they all have different rules.
2: Some funded by TEC, some funded by MSD. It's so complicated for schools to work out what those pathways are that often they may choose none.
1: Believe schools deserve more clarity about the school lunch program's future. The government's investing $212 million in this year's budget to extend the scheme until the end of next year. Associate Education Minister David Seymour says officials are also considering what changes could be made beyond that. Health Coalition Aotearoa co-chair Boyd Swinburne says there needs to be ongoing funding for the program first.
3: The second is to optimise the program, get the best delivery mechanism, the best bang for buck. And the third is to expand it into other schools.
1: A reminder for drivers in the Deep South after a sea lion was found dead in the Catlins with injuries consistent with being hit by a vehicle. The Department of Conservation says the death is a sad reminder for motorists to remain vigilant, especially at night. Anyone with information is encouraged to contact the Department of Conservation. Our kiwi fruit industry could soon be better aligned internationally. The government's proposed changes to the Plant Variety Rights Act, which would give growers stronger rights to high-value plant varieties by extending protection terms by 5 years. It says about 75% of our kiwi fruit export sales come from protected varieties. Zespri CEO Jason Tabrak says this would make New Zealand competitive in high-value horticulture.
4: We've been out of sync for the past number of years, so it allows us to be able to have greater protection and be in line with our competitors around the world.
1: That's news. In sport and football, the game between Newcastle and Sydney has gone into extra time at 1-1. The Hurricanes have swept through Eden Park and run out 47-24 victors over the Blues, their first win in Auckland since 2019. The Western Force kept their finals hopes alive, beating the Reds 19-14. The Waratahs beat the Drua 50-35. The Mystics have reclaimed Auckland's bragging rights in Netball's ANZ Premiership with a 57-51 win over the Stars. The Tactics made it 10 games in a row at home with a 58-37 win over the Magic. In the NRL's Magic Round, the Sea Eagles beat the West Tigers 46-18, the Cowboys beat the Roosters 18-12, and the Storm were ahead of the Eels moments ago 34-8. That's sport. I'm Joe Gilfillan. This

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1: Rockin' it, dropping it. 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

0: Ottawa News.
1: In this update, money from the axed fees free scheme could go to better support school leavers into work and training. A new skills group paper says too many school leavers leave with no structured routes into work or training. Less than a third go on to degree level study. Chief Executive Roseanne Graham says there are some good schemes in place, but they all have different rules.
2: Some funded by TEC, some funded by MSD. It's so complicated for schools to work out what those pathways are that often they may choose none.
1: Believe schools deserve more clarity about the school lunch program's future. The government's investing $212 million in this year's budget to extend the scheme until the end of next year. Associate Education Minister David Seymour says officials are also considering what changes could be made beyond that. Health Coalition Aotearoa co-chair Boyd Swinburne says there needs to be ongoing funding for the program first.
3: The second is to optimise the program, get the best delivery mechanism, the best bang for buck. And the third is to expand it into other schools.
1: A reminder for drivers in the Deep South after a sea lion was found dead in the Catlins with injuries consistent with being hit by a vehicle. The Department of Conservation says the death is a sad reminder for motorists to remain vigilant, especially at night. Anyone with information is encouraged to contact the Department of Conservation. Our kiwi fruit industry could soon be better aligned internationally. The government's proposed changes to the Plant Variety Rights Act, which would give growers stronger rights to high-value plant varieties by extending protection terms by 5 years. It says about 75% of our kiwi fruit export sales come from protected varieties. Zespri CEO Jason Tabrak says this would make New Zealand competitive in high-value horticulture.
4: We've been able to think for the past number of years, so it allows us to be able to have greater protection and be in line with our competitors around the world.
1: That's news. In sport and football, the game between Newcastle and Sydney has gone into extra time at 1-1. The Hurricanes have swept through Eden Park and run out 47-24 victors over the Blues, their first win in Auckland since 2019. The Western Force kept their finals hopes alive, beating the Reds 19-14. The Waratahs beat the Drua 50-35. The Mystics have reclaimed Auckland's bragging rights in Netball's ANZ Premiership with a 57-51 win over the Stars. The Tactics made it 10 games in a row at home with a 58-37 win over the Magic. In the NRL's Magic Round, the Sea Eagles beat the West Tigers 46-18, the Cowboys beat the Roosters 18-12, and the Storm were ahead of the Eels moments ago 34-8. That's sport. I'm Joe Gilfillan.
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3: Ai. Ko tana. Going o te take I patoa ia.

0: This is Aotearoa News.
1: In this update, money from the axed fees free scheme could go to better support school leavers into work and training. A new skills group paper says too many school leavers leave with no structured routes into work or training. Less than a third go on to degree level study. Chief Executive Roseanne Graham says there are some good schemes in place, but they all have different rules.
2: Some funded by TEC, some funded by MSD. It's so complicated for schools to work out what those pathways are that often they may choose none.
1: Believe schools deserve more clarity about the school lunch program's future. The government's investing $212 million in this year's budget to extend the scheme until the end of next year. Associate Education Minister David Seymour says officials are also considering what changes could be made beyond that. Health Coalition Aotearoa co-chair Boyd Swinburne says there needs to be ongoing funding for the program first.
3: The second is to optimise the program, get the best delivery mechanism, the best bang for buck. And the third is to expand it into other schools.
1: A reminder for drivers in the Deep South after a sea lion was found dead in the Catlins with injuries consistent with being hit by a vehicle. The Department of Conservation says the death is a sad reminder for motorists to remain vigilant, especially at night. Anyone with information is encouraged to contact the Department of Conservation. Our kiwi fruit industry could soon be better aligned internationally. The government's proposed changes to the Plant Variety Rights Act, which would give growers stronger rights to high-value plant varieties by extending protection terms by 5 years. It says about 75% of our kiwi fruit export sales come from protected varieties. Zespri CEO Jason Tabrak says this would make New Zealand competitive in high-value horticulture.
4: We've been able to think for the past number of years, so it allows us to be able to have greater protection and be in line with our competitors around the world.
1: That's news. In sport and football, the game between Newcastle and Sydney has gone into extra time at 1-1. The Hurricanes have swept through Eden Park and run out 47-24 victors over the Blues, their first win in Auckland since 2019. The Western Force kept their finals hopes alive, beating the Reds 19-14. The Waratahs beat the Drua 50-35. The Mystics have reclaimed Auckland's bragging rights in Netball's ANZ Premiership with a 57-51 win over the Stars. The Tactics made it 10 games in a row at home with a 58-37 win over the Magic. In the NRL's Magic Round, the Sea Eagles beat the West Tigers 46-18, the Cowboys beat the Roosters 18-12, and the Storm were ahead of the Eels moments ago 34-8. That's sport. I'm Joe Gilfillan.
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1: 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Throwbacks back to back.

0: sick of this crew. Time for me to go solo and make some loot. I told you I made the beats and wrote all the raps to a kind artist. Slip me some Lose Yourself video, I was in the back. Superman video, I was in the back. For the media, I got some suggestions. Marshall, ask us the questions like who is D12, how we get started.
1: But what about Eminem?
0: Are you retarded? Anyway, I'm the popperest guy in the group. Big ass

0: This is Aotearoa News.
1: In this update, money from the Axed Fees Free Scheme could go to better support school leavers into work and training. A new skills group paper says too many school leavers leave with no structured routes into work or training. Less than a third go on to degree level study. Chief Executive Roseanne Graham says there are some good schemes in place, but they all have different rules.
2: Some funded by TEC, some funded by MSD. It's so complicated for schools to work out what those pathways are that often they may choose none.
1: Believe schools deserve more clarity about the school lunch program's future. The government's investing $212 million in this year's budget to extend the scheme until the end of next year. Associate Education Minister David Seymour says officials are also considering what changes could be made beyond that. Health Coalition Aotearoa co-chair Boyd Swinburne says there needs to be ongoing funding for the program first.
3: The second is to optimise the program, get the best delivery mechanism, the best bang for buck. And the third is to expand it into other schools.
1: A reminder for drivers in the Deep South after a sea lion was found dead in the Catlins with injuries consistent with being hit by a vehicle. The Department of Conservation says the death is a sad reminder for motorists to remain vigilant, especially at night. Anyone with information is encouraged to contact the Department of Conservation. Our kiwi fruit industry could soon be better aligned internationally. The government's proposed changes to the Plant Variety Rights Act, which would give growers stronger rights to high-value plant varieties by extending protection terms by 5 years. It says about 75% of our kiwi fruit export sales come from protected varieties. Zespri CEO Jason Tabrak says this would make New Zealand competitive in high-value horticulture.
4: We've been able to think for the past number of years, so it allows us to be able to have greater protection and be in line with our competitors around the world.
1: That's news. In sport and football, the game between Newcastle and Sydney has gone into extra time at 1-1. The Hurricanes have swept through Eden Park and run out 47-24 victors over the Blues, their first win in Auckland since 2019. The Western Force kept their finals hopes alive, beating the Reds 19-14. The Waratahs beat the Drua 50-35. The Mystics have reclaimed Auckland's bragging rights in Netball's ANZ Premiership with a 57-51 win over the Stars. The Tactics made it 10 games in a row at home with a 58-37 win over the Magic. In the NRL's Magic Round, the Sea Eagles beat the West Tigers 46-18, the Cowboys beat the Roosters 18-12, and the Storm were ahead of the Eels moments ago 34-8. That's sport. I'm Joe Gilfillan.
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9: 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DJ Khaled, I see you. 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Elbow.

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1: In this update, money from the Axed Fees Free Scheme could go to better support school leavers into work and training. A new skills group paper says too many school leavers leave with no structured routes into work or training. Less than a third go on to degree level study. Chief Executive Roseanne Graham says there are some good schemes in place, but they all have different rules.
2: Some funded by TEC, some funded by MSD. It's so complicated for schools to work out what those pathways are that often they may choose none.
1: Believe schools deserve more clarity about the school lunch program's future. The government's investing $212 million in this year's budget to extend the scheme until the end of next year. Associate Education Minister David Seymour says officials are also considering what changes could be made beyond that. Health Coalition Aotearoa co-chair Boyd Swinburne says there needs to be ongoing funding for the program first.
3: The second is to optimise the program, get the best delivery mechanism, the best bang for buck. And the third is to expand it into other schools.
1: A reminder for drivers in the Deep South after a sea lion was found dead in the Catlins with injuries consistent with being hit by a vehicle. The Department of Conservation says the death is a sad reminder for motorists to remain vigilant, especially at night. Anyone with information is encouraged to contact the Department of Conservation. Our kiwi fruit industry could soon be better aligned internationally. The government's proposed changes to the Plant Variety Rights Act, which would give growers stronger rights to high-value plant varieties by extending protection terms by 5 years. It says about 75% of our kiwi fruit export sales come from protected varieties. Zespri CEO Jason Tabrak says this would make New Zealand competitive in high-value horticulture.
4: We've been out of sync for the past number of years, so it allows us to be able to have greater protection and be in line with our competitors around the world.
1: That's news. In sport and football, the game between Newcastle and Sydney has gone into extra time at 1-1. The Hurricanes have swept through Eden Park and run out 47-24 victors over the Blues, their first win in Auckland since 2019. The Western Force kept their finals hopes alive, beating the Reds 19-14. The Waratahs beat the Drua 50-35. The Mystics have reclaimed Auckland's bragging rights in Netball's ANZ Premiership with a 57-51 win over the Stars. The Tactics made it 10 games in a row at home with a 58-37 win over the Magic. In the NRL's Magic Round, the Sea Eagles beat the West Tigers 46-18, the Cowboys beat the Roosters 18-12, and the Storm were ahead of the Eels moments ago 34-8. That's sport. I'm Joe Gilfillan.
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0: This is Aotearoa News.
1: This update. Former UK Health Secretary Wes Streeting says Prime Minister Sir Keir Starmer should set out a timetable for a Labour leadership contest. Streeting has confirmed he will stand in any leadership contest to replace Starmer. It follows heavy Labour local election losses, with the hard-right Reform UK party, led by Nigel Farage, making huge gains. Streeting says he'd stand if a formal contest is triggered.
2: I think the voters have sent us a really clear message, and I think it would be good for the Labour Party to show that we've noticed.
1: The Education Minister says the new secondary schools qualifications are achievable and aspirational. The government's announced NCEA will be replaced by the New Zealand Certificate of Education at Year 12 and the New Zealand Advanced Certificate of Education at Year 13. Erica Stanford says students will get the best knowledge and skills in each subject, no matter what school they go to.
3: Gone are the days of pick and mix from random credits to put together to make a subject. It will now be a nationally consistent curriculum, deep subject learning.
1: Overseas, and it's reported 80 people have now died in a new Ebola outbreak in the Democratic Republic of Congo. So far, there have been 246 suspected cases. And a man has driven into a group of pedestrians in Modena in Italy, injuring 8 people. Witnesses say the car suddenly accelerated and believe it was going at least 100 kilometres an hour, sending people flying. The BBC reports that Modena's mayor said the man deliberately drove the car on the pavement before stepping out, holding a knife. He's now in police custody. That's news. Sport, and the White Ferns have earned a 1-1 draw in their one-day international cricket series against England. They've prevailed by 17 runs via the Duckworth-Lewis method in a rain-affected third and final match at Cardiff's Sophia Gardens. Chasing 184 from 33 overs, New Zealand was 141 for 4 when the rain forced the players from the field. A stunning back-heeled goal from Antoine Simonnier has earned Manchester City a 1-0 win over Chelsea in the final of football's FA Cup. Meanwhile, Auckland FC will host Sydney FC in next Saturday's men's A-League Grand Final after Sydney pip-top qualifiers Newcastle on penalties in the second leg of their semi. That is sport. I'm Diana Vesic.
0: This

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4: 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Mā te wā.
3: Japani!
5: Hei aha te pūtea e.
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1: Koinei, ko ngā rangua nā kōrero o te wā.
2: In this update, a teachers' union believes new secondary school qualifications are a wild overcorrection. The government's announced students will need to obtain a foundational literacy and numeracy award at Year 11 before going on to pass Year 12 and 13. Year 12 and 13 students will need to study at least five subjects a year with internal assessments and an exam component. PPTA President Chris Abercrombie says it's moving away from a system which accommodates for student differences to a one-size-fits-all approach.
3: We knew NCA needed changes. We were already on that change before this government arrived. This feels like we're really throwing the baby out with the bathwater.
2: A give a little appeal for a Christchurch family devastated by this week's deadly house fire has already received more than $55,000 in donations. A 23-year-old mother and her 3-year-old daughter were killed in the Maraho blaze, while 4 other children were hospitalised. The fire is not being treated as suspicious. The Give a Little page is still pending moderation. Potential disruption at the Auckland Writers' Festival tonight as Dame Jacinda Ardern makes an in-person appearance. Alternative media group Counterspin Media is planning a protest outside the event. Jacinda Ardern will be attending the festival to speak about her book, A Different Kind of Power. Police say they are aware of the event and will monitor and deal with any issues if they arise. Event organisers say there will be heightened security measures, including additional screening and scanning, and those who leave the venue during the event won't be readmitted. And Australian singer Delta Goodrum has reached the Eurovision Grand Final, which has just kicked off in Vienna in Austria. Broadcaster William Lee Adams says he sees it as a two-horse race between Finland and Australia. He says Delta's song Eclipse uses cosmic imagery to describe connection and alignment.
4: She rises from a piano on an elevator loaned from Beyonce, the Beyonce, and she goes into the sky. There's a sun behind her, and she looks like a Renaissance painting with a gold crown. It is beautiful.
2: That's news. The sport and smiles for the White Ferns cricketers on a grey and gloomy day in Cardiff. They've earned a one-all draw in their one-day series against England after winning a rain-affected third and final match by 17 runs via the Duckworth-Lewis method. Yet another trophy for Manchester City and manager Pep Guardiola. They've lifted football's FA Cup for an 8th time after a 1-0 win over Chelsea in the final at Wembley. Meanwhile, Auckland FC will host Sydney FC in next Saturday's Men's A-League Grand Final. That is sport. I'm Diana Vesic.
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2: 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Me tai tō amu i roto i ngā rangi mahi e 20 whai muri i te whakapāhotanga.
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0: This is Aotearoa News.
1: In this update, the Education Minister says the government has time to prepare for the introduction of new qualifications following the scrapping of NCEA. From 2028, the New Zealand Certificate of Education will be introduced for Year 12 and the New Zealand Advanced Certificate for Education for Year 13. Science will also be compulsory for those in Year 11. Critics say schools will struggle with staffing, but Erica Stanford says plans are in place.
2: We've got a few years before we get there. I have the tools up my sleeve, the bonding scheme, and also the on-site teacher training where I can make sure I'm surgically putting science teachers into where they need to be.
1: Overseas, and former UK Health Minister Wes Streeting says Britain needs a new and special relationship with the European Union. Streeting has put his hand up to stand in any Labour leadership contest and has challenged Prime Minister Sir Keir Starmer to set out a timetable for one. It follows heavy local election losses for Labour across England. Speaking at a Labour-affiliated conference, Streeting says the decision to leave the EU has been a catastrophic mistake.
3: It's left us less wealthy, less powerful, and less in control than at any point before the Industrial Revolution.
1: Back home, an ACT deputy leader, Brooke Van Velden, has announced she is pregnant. The Tāmaki MP in March revealed she would leave Parliament this year and won't be standing at the election. She told the Herald while she knew she was pregnant at the time, it is not the reason she is standing down. Van Velden says her due date, ironically, is within days of the election on November 7th. A conservation project has reached a milestone for translocating our national icon, the kiwi. More than 800 birds have been successfully moved from Waikato's sanctuary mountain, Maunga Tautiri, in just 4 years. Save the Kiwi Chief Executive, Michelle Impey, says it represents one of the largest bird translocation projects in the world.
4: It's an enormous contribution in helping to get kiwi out there to places that they used to be and no longer are.
1: That's news. To sport, and Blues coach Vern Cotter's lamenting a failure to take their first half chances as the ultimate difference in their 47-24 Super Rugby defeat to the Hurricanes. The competition leaders ran in 7 tries to claim their first win in Auckland since 2019. The White Ferns have earned a 1-1 draw in their one-day international cricket series against England. They've prevailed by 17 runs via the Duckworth-Lewis method in a rain-effective third and final match at Cardiff's Sophia Gardens. A moment of Antoine Semenyo magic has earned Manchester City football's FA Cup with a 1-0 win over Chelsea in the final at Wembley. And Daniel Hillier is at even par, 4 shots off the clubhouse lead after his third round at the PGA Championship Golf Major in Pennsylvania. Ryan Fox is at 2 over after a round of 2 over 72. And that's sport. I'm Kalia Strong.
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0: This is Aotearoa News.
1: Koi nei, ko ngā rawa nā kōrero o te wā.
2: In this update, a teachers' union says new secondary school qualifications are a wild overcorrection. Yesterday, the government announced students will need to get a Foundational Literacy and Numeracy Award before going on to pass Year 12 and 13. Senior students will also face a compulsory exam in each subject. PBTA President Chris Abercrombie says it is moving away from a system which accommodates for student differences to a one-size-fits-all.
3: We knew NCA needed changes. We were already on that change before this government arrived. This feels like really throwing the baby out with the bathwater.
2: Former Health Minister Wes Streeting is advocating for Britain to rejoin the European Union as he repeats his calls for the Prime Minister to step aside. Streeting says he'll stand in any potential Labour leadership contest. Prime Minister Sir Keir Starmer is facing pressure following heavy election losses earlier this month. Speaking at a Labour-affiliated conference, Wes Streeting says leaving the AU has made the UK the weakest it has been since before the Industrial Revolution. And a man has driven into a group of pedestrians in Italy, injuring 8 people. It happened around 4:30pm local time in the city of Modena. The victims include a woman who reportedly had both of her legs crushed. The BBC reports that Modena's mayor said the man deliberately drove the car on the pavement before stepping out holding a knife. And disruption is expected at the Auckland Writers' Festival tonight as Dame Jacinda Ardern makes an in-person appearance to speak about her book. Alternative media group Counterspin Media is planning a protest outside the event. Jordan Dunn has more.
4: Jacinda Ardern will be attending the Writers' Festival to speak about her book, A Different Kind of Power. Police say they're aware of the event and will monitor and deal with any issues if they arise. Event organisers say there will be heightened security measures, including additional screening and scanning, and those who leave the venue during the event won't be readmitted.
2: In sport, in the Auckland Derby, bragging rights in Netball's ANZ Premiership are back with the Mystics after a 57-51 win over the Stars. Mystics captain Michaela Sokolic-Beetson is pleased to avenge an earlier loss to their crosstown rivals, but felt her side wasn't at their best.
5: Yeah, probably just losing a bit of concentration in certain parts of the game, and then people maybe got a bit hungry, so they started flying for more ball, and that kind of happens in netball sometimes.
2: And disappointment mixed with pride for Phoenix coach Bev Priestman after their fairy tale run in football's Women's A-League came to an end at the last hurdle. And that's sport. I'm Carly Strong.
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0: 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Wellington's number one for all the best throwbacks, 90s and more.
3: It's always different. It's always good. Number one. Love it.
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1: Koi nei, ko ngā rangona kōrero o te wā.
2: In this update, a teachers' union says more resources are needed to bring in new secondary qualifications. The government's announced NCEA would be replaced by the New Zealand Certificate of Education at Year 12 and the New Zealand Advanced Certificate of Education at Year 13. The new qualifications will see a grading scale from A+ to E for every subject. It will also make science a requirement for Year 11 students from 2028. PBTA President Chris Abercrombie says a lot needs to happen to make these changes.
3: We don't have enough science labs, we don't have enough science teachers. It is simple as that. It would be really interesting to see what's going to happen in the next 18 months to change that. I'm not confident that's going to happen in that time frame.
2: It's reported 80 people have now died in a new Ebola outbreak in the Democratic Republic of Congo. So far there have been 246 suspected cases. Ebola is highly contagious and spread through direct contact with bodily fluids, and it's often fatal. Action Station's calling the rising popularity of dental tourism a sign our private dental system is failing. As part of the Dental for All campaign, the advocacy group's calling for dental to be brought into the public health system. Campaigner Hannah Pilkington-Ching has heard a number of reports of people delaying routine treatment to coincide with trips overseas. She says these can be simple extractions or root canals, treatments you shouldn't need to go overseas for.
4: And we heard from dentists in Niue, where there is universal free dental care as part of the public health system, that many Niueans who live in Aotearoa actually go back home to Niue to get the treatment that they need.
2: And ACT Deputy Leader Brooke Van Velden has announced she's having a baby. In March, the Tāmaki MP revealed she won't be standing at this year's election, leaving Parliament this year. She told the Herald while she knew she was pregnant at the time, it is not the reason she's standing down. Van Velden says her due date, ironically, is within days of the election on November 7th.
5: It does seem like it was meant to be in some ways. So while all my other colleagues will be really excited to know what the results are on election night, I'll be getting really excited for something else.
2: That's news. The sport and coach Vern Cotter believes the Blues were dealt a tough hand by the officials in their 47-24 Super Rugby defeat to the Hurricanes. The competition leaders scored 7 tries to end their 5-year losing streak at Eden Park. Cotter says while the Blues didn't help themselves, they also didn't get the rub of the green against an on-song Hurricanes side.
6: They're a good team. They don't need help from the officials at times, so there was some things that didn't go our way and certainly some things we created that made it difficult for ourselves as well, so we acknowledge those.
2: Yet another trophy for Manchester City and manager Pep Guardiola. They've lifted football's FA Cup for an 8th time after a 1-0 win over Chelsea in the final at Wembley. And Elena Svitolina has upset Coco Gauff to win a 3rd title at tennis's Italian Open. And that's your sports. I'm Talia Strong.
0: This is Aotearoa Tour, Wellington's

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